0: bringing you the news.
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You said hola, hola, I don't remember anymore. 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
1: It's really simple math, you know what I'm saying? When are you supposed to do something for you? Oh! Oh my god! Damn! Hey, I dropped my phone. Girl, I'm at work now. Let me talk to you later. Hey, y'all!

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